0: It's John Andrews conducting the BBC Philharmonic Orchestra, To April by Avril Coleridge-Taylor. A piano concerto from the French Mozart coming up next.
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3: Hey, it's A. Martinez. 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
0: François Boieldieu mostly wrote operas. He was known as the French Mozart because of his preference for those. However, you're about to hear his piano concerto.

0: The Serenade in G Major, otherwise known as Eine kleine Nachtmusik, which was not supposed to really be a title, just literally what the piece was in Mozart's mind, the St. Paul Chamber Orchestra was led by Bobby McFerrin.
1: Well, we're married. 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

0: I love when the oboe line slows down at the end there a little bit. Being a movie fan, that reminds me of John Williams' score. Do you remember from Close Encounters of the Third Kind when there's a dialogue between, a contrabassoon and I think a contratuba and an oboe, and it slows down a little bit when the conversation slows down? I don't know. That's what I'm reminded of. Andrew Tenaglia was the oboist and the Rome Symphony led by Francesco Lavecchia, the Idilio Concertino by Ermanno Wolf Ferrari.
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0: This is music by Czech-Austrian composer Adalbert Hirovec, and he had a great production of string quartets and symphonies, including operas. He had more than 30 of those, including a version of Semiramide. He moved to Vienna in 1785 and became friends with Wolfgang Amadeus Mozart. Not for very long, because he didn't live a whole lot longer than that. But he traveled throughout Europe. He was touring, stayed some time in Paris, and he

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4: This is music by Jacques Ibert, inspired by some voyages he made in the years after the First World War around the Mediterranean. The movements are geographical titles. The first is Rome to Palermo, the next is Tunis, and finally Valencia. And here it is with the Los Angeles Philharmonic, led by André Previn.